Yeah, we keep it local, you don't know, we represent the people. People, let me introduce you. You probably know him already. Mr. Red Star Lion, inside.

dangerous weapons. Proceed at your own discretion. 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Purge surge, burn like electric on antiseptic on new germs. There's no chance for paramedics. This is ancient as the Vedic head, Krishna Vishnu.

my paper. Chuck Bolt, this is your bossy MC. I'm about to introduce to you a brother who say, he might go get big, you know, big. 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Anyway, I want to give it up for the brother. Give it up for the brother.

0: to the city.
1: 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I'm not gonna do too much talking on this, though. I'm not sure if they're ready for this blue stamp.

0: So I was telling this chick.
1: The other day, man.
0: This chick was tripping me out. I didn't know what to think.
2: Hey, it started ringing up, boy, and it's cool. We got
0: she
2: looks wild.
0: Oh, she looks really good, though.
2: The cruise, the positive vibes. We up the top.

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